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in fairy tales. 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Well, it wasn't through. 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

0: You're on campus, standing in a crowd, watching a guest speaker debate with the audience. Suddenly, he's shot dead right in front of you. The speaker is Charlie Kirk. He's everywhere online, and he's credited with helping President Donald Trump get elected. The graphic death was captured on hundreds of phones and quickly spread across social media.
1: All down my timeline, it was just this gruesome video of Charlie Kirk being shot.
0: Today, we're going to explain who Charlie Kirk was and why he's such a big deal for young Americans. I'm William Lee Adams, and this is What in the World from the BBC World Service. Now let's rewind. Who was Charlie Kirk? Well, he's been described as a MAGA influencer, a conservative activist, and a right-wing provocateur. In 2012, when he was 18, he set up Turning Point USA. It's a student organization that aims to spread conservative ideas in liberal universities. It now has chapters at more than 850 colleges and is the country's largest conservative youth movement. He became known for holding open-air debates where he tried to win people over to his thinking. Here's the BBC's Jordan Kinney.
2: He's very much a champion of conservative Christian values, and that's what he's promoting to his followers. There's a lot of people who don't like him and don't agree with his politics. He has been accused on many occasions of misogyny, of racism, of being homophobic, and of being anti-trans. So he's a very divisive figure, but someone who holds a lot of influence.
0: Like Jordan said, Kirk was known for holding controversial views. Let's hear him talking about some of these topics.
3: Birth control, like, really screws up female brains, by the way. Every single one of you need to make sure that your loved ones are not on birth control. It increases depression, anxiety, suicidal ideation, and it creates very angry and bitter young ladies and young women.
4: You don't become a woman just because you dress like a woman. So let me ask you a question. If I wear a disguise or a costume, do I become that thing? For example, if I dress with a sombrero and start talking with a Mexican accent, do I then become that culture?
5: I think it's worth to have a cost of, unfortunately, some gun deaths every single year so that we can have the Second Amendment to protect our other God-given rights.
3: We know deep down it's wrong to murder a baby.
6: You're not murdering a baby. It's
3: okay.
6: Not a baby.
3: Okay, well, let's play this out. What is it then?
6: It is an embryo, which is not a baby.
3: Well, okay, so it's a fertilized embryo.
6: Correct, which
3: right.
6: is not a baby.
3: So at what point does it become a baby?
0: In June, Turning Point USA organized the largest gathering of young conservative women in the country. Kirk and his wife encouraged the thousands of female attendees to put marriage before careers. They also mocked high-powered women as sad and lonely boss babes. Here's BBC reporter Natalia Jimenez on how he managed to appeal to young Americans.
7: So on campus, Kirk leaned into these Gen Z formats, lively confrontational debates, these quote-unquote prove-me-wrong tables where students can challenge him face-to-face. And that in-person energy made the politics feel unfiltered and participatory. So online, he would take those moments and repackage them into short clips for TikTok, Instagram, and YouTube. His appeal to Gen Z comes from mixing direct contact in real spaces with shareable content in digital spaces, always framed around hot button issues like free speech, censorship, and identity politics, issues that feel personal to young audiences.
0: And he seemed to be everywhere online.
7: Turning Point USA isn't just a club, it's a media factory. Every campus event generates hours of footage that gets sliced into hundreds of TikToks, reels, and shorts. And with so many student chapters amplifying the content, Kirk's face and voice showed up constantly in Gen Z's feeds. He understood virality. Clips were designed to spark outrage or argument. There were provocative one-liners and heated exchanges in them. And it just makes the video spread far beyond its base. If you add the algorithmic boost that social media gives to hot button issues, it just ends up everywhere. So Kirk positioned himself, I think, as someone speaking to young people as a young person rather than speaking down to them. He was tapping into some frustrations about being ignored or silenced just by looking at the comments. That was obvious.
0: So let's hear from a student now. Porter Lefebvre had gone to watch Kirk on Wednesday.
8: What was really special about Charlie Kirk is he was such like a political icon for people more so than anything my age, right? I mean, he didn't even get a degree in school. He was somebody that was a little bit more relatable. So he brought a lot of excitement, I guess, to the political world within a younger population.
0: Jordan Goodwin is a young, conservative, African-American woman who followed Kirk.
1: I had been watching him for months, and everything he said made sense in my mind by the way I was raised and the things that I was getting influenced with in the world. And I just knew it wasn't me. And I actually agreed with him more. And he inspired, and his goal was to equip young conservatives with the tools to get out into the battlefield of ideas. That's what he will always talk about. And that it was okay to debate and be proud about your beliefs. He was respectful. He never raised his voice. He didn't insult people, and he met them where they were. And I thought that was very, especially at this day and age when everybody gets very emotional and angry over opposite politics, the right and the left. I thought that was extremely inspiring.
0: Levi here has debated with him.
9: I was one of probably 50 students who waited in line to debate him, and I can't say I agreed with him on a lot, but after seeing him and actually speaking to him in person, I think that definitely humanizes him, a person who, you know, I've been very annoyed by on social media before, but seeing him now, the reaction to his death, it's devastating. The culture among college students has definitely been shifting to a culture that it's a lot more accepting to have differing viewpoints. I mean, a lot of my own friends have differing viewpoints, and I think we're all much more respectful about it, actually, because we have people who are promoting this culture of free speech and free thought.
0: Charlie Kirk also had a daily podcast, which always started with a soundbite from Donald Trump. So how did he become friends with the president? He first came to the notice of Donald Trump's son, Don Jr., and through him met Donald Trump and became part of his campaign team in 2016. Donald Trump would appear at Turning Point events, and this organization played a key role in the Get Out the Vote effort for Trump and other Republican candidates in the 2024 election. He was also widely credited with helping to register tens of thousands of new voters. According to the New York Times, President Trump told Kirk that he was one of a handful of people who were responsible for helping him to win the presidential election last year. Here's what the president said about him after his death.
10: His mission was to bring young people into the political process, which he did better than anybody ever.
0: In the first 6 months of this year, the U.S. has experienced about 150 politically motivated attacks. These are pre-planned plots that threaten lives or damage infrastructure. So that's more serious than stuff like graffiti or slashing tires, and it doesn't include threats online. That's nearly twice as many as over the same period last year, according to the University of Maryland in the U.S. Kirk's shooting has highlighted the deep political divisions in the U.S. You see that in the heated rhetoric online. Some left-wing activists have gone so far as to celebrate Kirk's death, while their right-wing counterparts have called for revenge. Collectively, this discourse is stoking fears of further political violence. And finally, what do we know about who killed him? At the time that we're recording this podcast on Friday morning in the UK, the FBI has released a video of the suspect and two photographs. No official suggestion has been made about the motive. This is a fast-moving story, but you can follow updates on the BBC News website. I'm William Lee Adams, and you've been listening to What in the World from the BBC World Service.
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5: Did you miss this?
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7: You know the funny thing?
5: Oh.
7: You know the funny thing? You, Ara, and the next runner up.
6: Yeah.
5: So thank you for that.
7: You, Ara, the next runner up.
6: Yeah.
7: I messaged you.
8: I want to join moving.
5: I can be the next runner up too.
7: You people. In like a week, in the space of 1 week, you know what was
9: Christmas Day.
7: Christmas Day. Your next runner up was 23rd, actually. It was 2 days before you. then Ara was 31st.
8: Yeah,
7: it was New Year.
5: That was a good Christmas present for you, yo. Like, I'm just like, literally, Christmas was made for you.
9: Christmas morning.
7: And I mean, it's not like I don't know why it was Christmas. It's just this is our work. We don't know every day.
5: It was as it moves, as the vibe is.
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2: 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I'd speak to my mom to talk to her and explain things to her. She was shocked.
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0: Hey, I am back again with something really exciting, and this one is for the football fans, or if you're an aspiring football fan, well, you can also listen because this one is also for you. Let me just say this now. GoFest 2026 is back. 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
5: Greetings, my beautiful people, and welcome to yet another episode of Africa Now Radio. I'm your host, Nandi Madida, coming to you direct from Joburg, South Africa. And I'm so glad you could join us today because we've got 60 minutes of the biggest and best music from all over the African continent lined up for your enjoyment. Ouch! Started with this week is the one and only Kid Carter and Mavo. This is Big Bum Bum. Hey, Mo.

they feel me. 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

0: That was Kid Carter and Mavo with Big Bum Bum. A big start to the show here on African Hour Radio with me, Nandi Madita. And I have so much great music to play for you today, including Omale, Benson, Ashaka and Joe Boy. The list goes on and on. And of course, a brand new cover star this week. It's the one and only South African rapper, singer, songwriter, The Big Hash. Yeah, yeah. Known for his fresh sound that bridges hip-hop and R&B. His new collaboration project with Sly and Gabza Da Small is out today. And I can't wait to speak to him and hear all about it. But first, it's this week's Big Five, and we kick it off with Kodja Black and King Promise. This is Mon Bebe.
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Wow, a taste of Rudy's forthcoming EP due in July. So excited for that. And this is African Hour Radio, of course, your favorite radio show with your Queen Nandi. And we're running through this week's Big Five, the hottest new additions to African Now Radio. Our playlist is always hot. You know what it is, the African Now playlist. And we stay in Nigeria now for the next one. New from Olamide, this is Rock Me

Shake That. Ooh, what a sexy song. And I'll be chatting to the Big Hash in around 10 minutes time. Yeah, it's going to be a good one. But not before I play you the last track on this week's Big Five. It's another Nigerian superstar taken from his album Clarity of Mind. It's the one and only Omah Lay with

Such a sweetheart. And of course, with the one and only Michael Brune, that was Jenny Baby. I loved chatting to Melissa last week. What an incredible human being. And you can listen to our full conversation over on Apple Music and Apple Podcasts. But now, ladies and gentlemen, it's time for a brand new cover star for this week. This week is someone who's fast becoming one of the leading voices in South Africa's melodic rap scene. It's the one and only The Big Hash. Since bursting onto the scene when he was just 17 years old, he's been proving himself as a renowned name, inspired by the likes of Drake, Childish Gambino, and Lil Uzi Vert. The Big Hash uses punchy rhymes over soothing melodies across his releases. His display, his growth, and his versatility flexing both hip-hop artists and R&B singer-songwriter. What a talent. You might be familiar with his single Circles from 2019, taken from his debut album, Young. He's released his collaborative project with the one and only Gubs Da Small, and of course Sly. Listen, Love Is A Star drops today, and before I chat to the man himself, let's get into one of his breakout tracks. This is Circles. Do enjoy.

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2: He sings like he can't rap and raps like he can't sing. A beautiful contradiction in everything he brings. Between the notes and bars, where raw emotions cling, he finds his own rhythm, not one, but every ting. Welcome to Africa Now Radio, my brother. Love is a star.
3: Yes.
2: Oh, man. Let's talk about it. It's really a very few people who can rap so well and sing so well. And that's what I enjoy so much about you, man, as an artist. And then, of course, the lead single, which a lot of people know, Company. It like literally went viral on the streams when you did that live. I mean, that vulnerability is something a lot of people can relate to. What headspace were you in? Because, man, love, man, can be hard, right?
3: This song, because it was the very first song that I actually got to work on at Gubza Studio. At the time, I didn't actually get to work with him. So it's just me and Sly, we worked on it. And we forgot about the song for maybe like 4 or 5 months. And I never got the... Yeah, I swear. It kind of haunted me because it was like, man, like I know the song will never drop and Gubza will never actually get to hear what I'm able to do. And because he didn't know who I was, bro. Like, he just thought I was Gubza on the spread. So around like June, July-ish, I woke up around like 5 a.m. And I got woken up by this text message, and it's from Sly. And I open, and then it says Company, but it says Gubza's name right there. I'm like, wait, what? Wait, whoa, whoa, whoa. Wait. Now I listen to the thing, and it's a completely different song. Like, completely different. Like, you see, the company you're hearing now is the company that I was shocked with at 5 a.m. in the morning.

Cover star The Big Hash alongside SA artist Sly and Gabs of the Small. Their collaborative album Love is a Star is out now. Man, how beautiful. And before that song, you heard a taste of my chat with The Big Hash. He has such a great energy, such a lovely human being, man. 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One more to play now from the project. This one features my homeboy from Durban, Dubane. It's the one and only Blackie. And this is called No.

A huge collab from the legendary producer Saz and award-winning Benson with Back Outside. That was a former Big Five on African Hour Radio. And of course, you're with me, your queen, Nandi. Let's get into the Big Five from last week. We stay in Nigeria with the new Asake, taken from his album Money. This is

Oh man, that was Joy Boy and Wizard Chan with 100 meters. What a great song. And of course, you're on African Hour Radio, and that's an African Hour favorite. We absolutely love it so much. I have more to play before the hour is up. Tracks coming out of South Africa and Nigeria.

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5: 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I am Ebro. It's brought to you by Apple Music. We're going to get into the most wanted records. Those are the ones people are already streaming, going crazy on. T.I. is coming by the show. Woo. He got a record that's going crazy out here. That let him know.

0: Keem, and then J. Cole. That J. Cole project got so many heaters on it, one of my favorites. I love her again. Peep the lyrics.
1: Yeah, yeah.

0: hugs you this tongue.
1: Got to that comment, cause Cole basically redid that concept. He called it I Love Her Again. Now, the number one record in New York City on the top 25, Dave and Tim's Rain Dance.
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2: That's when I knew that your heart was scarring. Friends to lovers need a part to star in. Like, wait, babe, let me

0: Rap Life Radio. That's a big tune. Dave got him one. You know who else got another one? Number two on the New York City Top 25 in Apple Music. Uzi Verticals.
1: MC, make another hit.

0: Yeah. It's time to get to the Rap Life Critic picks the next joints to blow. These are the next big tunes. Sleepy Hollow, Chef G, Brooklyn. This is Baby I.
1: Great Sean on the beat, by the way.
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0: I made mistakes in life. 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

0: She get to know you, feel like I owe you for all I go through. 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
1: Chef G, currently on lock. Sleepy Hollow's out, huh? Or they both had to go? I don't know. It's the Rap Life Radio. I'm Ebro. We're going to talk to T.I. coming up. 50 Cent just dropped, or at least this week, the Leon Thomas collab where he gets at T.I., so we're going to play that. Has to be done. Y'all want to get greasy outside? Well, we're going to cover it. Now, next joints to blow. The next big tunes. The big ones, not the little ones. I'm calling this Stove God Cooks Swizz Beats. Welcome to my garden. Talk to Stove God Cooks on the Ebro Show on Apple Music. Check the convo on Apple Music. It's Rap Life Radio.

0: like this. Nibble on your ear, touch your butt like this. We adjust like this. If God's a girl, then the God we trust like this. To be honest, love, love too. I gossip with my like I'm Young Thug too. 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Writing wrongs till they come with royalties and pub too.
1: Where you at?
0: At the house with it, watching sinners.
1: Who you with?
0: On the couch with my favorite sinner. Was about to, but you convinced us. Should I decorate her walls or log off to Pinterest? Never too late to meditate on emotional attachments. Even

Yeah, that's a hit. That's out of here. It's going crazy. It hasn't gone crazy, but it's going crazy. Once you get crazy, then you know it's real. Double crazy. One crazy, you know what I'm saying? About to blow. Two crazy, out of here. Before T.I. steps in the room, we get to his hit, Let Him Know, and take a look back as we get ready for the new project, Kill the King. There is a rap supergroup called The Scythe. Strictly for The Scythe, just dropped a project. We talked about it. In the crew, ASAP Ferg, Denzel Curry, BK the Ruler, and Tia Corinne. Off that project, this is Up, featuring Rich the Kid and Sad Boy.

0: Apple Music One.
1: T.I., he about to kill the king, he said. Now, 2006, he called himself king. Now we line up for him to kill the king.
2: Now, see, the thing is about the 2006 album, a lot of people think it was in reference to me. It was really named after my son.
1: Interesting.
2: King, yeah.
1: But they was like, he calling himself king of the South.
2: Well, no, that was there is no mistaking that.
1: I did that also.
2: Yeah. Two things can be mutually true at the same time.
1: Now, the big talk is obviously your latest single, Let Him Know.
2: Yeah.
1: Produced by Pharrell.
2: That's right.
1: You came out swinging, cut the dreads, and got back to work.
2: Yeah. I mean, like I told you earlier, bro, I've been working, though.
1: Yeah.
2: I think that, you know, brand recognition is important in this thing of ours. So if I'm representing the brand to people, it has to be, you know, recognizable. You know, it has to be comparable to what people have grown to know and love about the brand of T.I. So I think that's what made it that much more special.
1: I think the reason I say you got back to work is not because I think for us as the fans, we on the outside, we don't know what's going on.
2: Right.
1: Man. We know what y'all tell us.
2: Right.
1: Man, and then a bunch of assumptions get made in between there.
2: True.
1: So if you not giving us an official boom, let's go.
2: Right.
1: And we see you collabing, and you know, okay, all right, yeah. Collabing over here, did thing over there, all right. But you don't feel like this Let Him Know was a specific stamp? Like,
2: undeniable.
1: All right, y'all, let's go now.
2: It's undeniable. It is.
1: You know what I mean? There's
2: it's
1: a certain energy
2: undeniable.
1: To the video. I mean,
2: urgency.
1: You had the video, you know what I'm saying? You on the boat, you in Miami.
2: Yeah.
1: Pharrell, big production, Hype Williams.
2: Yeah.
1: That's a certain level.
2: All that.
1: Now, why did you go Hype Williams? You wanted to bring a feeling?
2: Man, to be honest with you, dog, I feel like that was Hype and I ain't had a chance to work as much as we probably should have.
1: Okay.
2: During, you know, the time we were both, you know, playing at the level that we were playing on. I just always wanted to work with him and do more with him. We did something for my last album called Hypno, which is also dope. That's a record that Juicy J did for me for my last album, and he directed that one for me. I was, you know what I'm saying, that was definitely an experience. And honestly, bro, we were talking about shooting. I had hit Hype. Probably, man, it was during the holiday season. I texted him and was like, yo, what's happening? And he ain't hit back to like January 15th on some, you know, later type shit. Like, yo, I'm just seeing this. What's up? And so we met, bruh. We met and I played music and I was like, and he was like, shh, I got the camera in the car.
1: Stay ready.
2: I was like, I got the camera in the car, bro. We can go like now. You know what I mean? So then I explained to him that, you know, the haircut would be a big part of it. And so, you know, we just had to make sure that we timed it properly.
1: Yeah.
2: And so he put, you know what I'm saying, he put a schedule together. And, you know, all of the different pieces that the different pieces of content that we'd be capturing and he'd be delivering for the nominal fee.
1: not the 1997 Hype Williams price.
2: Nah, we can't do that one. And you know, we had to have that conversation in great detail. You know what I'm saying? But he understood. He said, man, I get it. You know?
1: Yeah.
2: You know, it's a business. Because before, you gotta think about it, man, before, videos were really like just throwaway money. And when I say throwaway money is because it was a marketing expense that the artist was only responsible for 50% recouping. And there was no way to monetize the videos back then. It was just a straight commercial.
1: Yeah, throw it up on MTV, BET.
2: And just hope that it bring enough people in to compensate.
1: Yeah.
2: You know what I mean?
1: And they were spending millions on a video.
2: Yeah, I never did that. I never did that. I think my most expensive video probably was about $400-$500, maybe.
1: Well, and was that because you understood the cost
2: from the beginning? I never understood what the $1 million was for. I just never saw how, if I spent $1 million on the video, where does this, like, how does this make more of a success than spending $250? You know what I mean?
1: Yep.
2: I always felt like if you spent $100 or $250 the right way, and you got the right record, you gonna yield the same benefit as if someone went and spent $1 million. You know what I mean?
1: Bring that Let Them Know back, Shells.

0: I don't really want to dampen my moment or shade my moment with the bush. I just ain't got no time for the negativity in my life, bro. That shit ain't got no place. I'm not a miserable person. I love myself. And for that, because of that, I love others. I don't hate nobody to the point where I want to see you suffer, where I ain't on none of that, bro. I am a beacon of light. I'm a man of God. I am God's son. God put me here with a purpose. And I'm pushing that purpose. Anybody got a problem with that, you need to take it up with God. You know what I mean? Anything in my way between, anything in between me and God's purpose for me, it will be removed by choice or by force.
1: You didn't have to love for me while I was just a nothing child. Why couldn't they just let me be?

All right, T.I., getting ready for Kill the King. T.I. was running around. He had to let him know 50 Cent was coming for him. 50 Cent had some bars for him on this new 50 Cent Leon Thomas. Before we do that, Nandi Medita, Rap Life Africa, set this tough